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1: And John Morgan there. What's up? It's Wayne D. and Tay. Check in on Instagram if you get a sec tonight, at Wayne D. and Tay, all right? It's Morgan Wallen.

Roanoke, Lynchburg's number one for new country, 1079 YYD. What's going on? It's Wayne Diente. 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
2: Okay, since Halloween is coming up, it's right around the corner. I saw that Reese's Peanut Butter Cups are the number one Halloween candy once again this year. But I did see that sour candies are becoming more popular along with, I can't even believe they're going to call them this, Grandma candies. I believe Circus Peanuts are Grandma candies, but Lemon Heads and Bit of Honey? Okay, come on now. Those are elite.

WYYD, Bobby Bones here. Tomorrow morning, I almost shoplifted. And an update on Lunchbox not allowing his son to go to an NFL game without him. And every hour, we do Tell Me Something Good, 55 after. We'll see you on Tuesday's Bobby Bones Show.

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1: That's Dan and Shay checking in, Wayne, D, and Tay, and we're excited because, well, the weekend was fun, and now Monday's over. Closer to the weekend by one day. Here's Zach John King.

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It's Wayne D and Tay. So amped. Wine lovers, we're setting y'all up. 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

WYYD, Bobby Bones here. Tomorrow morning, I almost shoplifted. And an update on Lunchbox not allowing his son to go to an NFL game without him. And every hour, we do Tell Me Something Good, 55 after. We'll see you on Tuesday's Bobby Bones Show.

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1: And I know, Mondays can be an absolute drag. So how about we try to put a little smile on your face? Got your In the Feels story, making you happy on a Monday again. Coming up in just a couple minutes with Wendy and Tay.

Wayne D here, number one for New Country, 107.9 YYD. Hey, don't miss your last chance to see Wyatt Flores. 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
1: It's Luke Combs called Rethink Some Things. My name is Wayne D. She is Tay. Got a special guest as we do every Monday night. Stella Lefty going to join us in a few here. Sit tight. Here's Gavin.

Number one for new country. It's 107.9 YYD. 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

0: time zone am I on? What country am I in?
1: It doesn't matter. It's 5 o'clock somewhere.
0: It's always on 5 in Margaritaville, come to think of it.
1: Yeah, I heard that.
0: You've been there, haven't you?
1: Yes, sir.
0: I've seen your boat there.
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1: And could you actually imagine? So pumpkin spice season has officially reached the funeral industry. Yes, you heard me right. Funeral industry. Titan Casket is selling a $1,600 orange pumpkin spice casket. I can't even. It's supposed to be like tongue-in-cheek type of product. It's meant to poke fun at the whole PSL fad. But y'all, this is weird.

Roanoke, Lynchburg's number one for new country, 107.9 YYD. What's going on? It's Wayne Diente. We're excited to cheer on the Liberty Flames this season. Yeah, we're giving away tickets to a Liberty Flames home football game. 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

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That's Morgan Wallen, called Been By Now. It's Wayne D. and Tay. Stella Lefty, our latest iHeart Country on the Verge artist, is going to Vegas in less than 2 weeks. Can't wait. 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Just make sure you got our Instagram at Wayne D. and Tay for details. Parker McCollum checks in. He's killing me.

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1: 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Here we go. I hope y'all are ready. We're going to get crazy because you got Kenny Chesney part of this, Lainey Wilson, and so many more. 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
1: Tomorrow morning, I almost shoplifted. 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
1: And one of your favorite female country artists getting ready to turn the Grand Ole Opry pink. Yeah, it's going to be a ton of fun. I'll share with the iHeart Country Roundup coming up in just a couple minutes. Wayne D and Tay.

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And our girl Priscilla Block is coming to Dr. Pepper Park Friday, September 25th. 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
8: Happy Tuesday, everybody. Welcome to show number 1712. It's After Midnight. I'm your host, Granger Smith. So glad to be with you. Hey, I've got some good news headed your way. I'm going to read that for you, so hang tight. You're going to want to hear this. I've also got some Nashville news, and Hudson scours the world for news stories about your favorite stars out there in Nashville. She's coming in here back half of the hour with that. I've also got a whole bunch of good country music to play for you, so keep the dial right here. Hang tight. It's After Midnight.

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Hey, as your Tuesday gets rolling, I thought I could kick things off with some good news, hopefully put a smile on your face. Hang on for two songs and I'll share this story with you.

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I got a topic I want to discuss next hour with you. What is something that eases your mind? 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

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What is something that eases your mind? We're going to talk about this in two songs. 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
1: 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Not everyone sleeps at night. Some of us think, some of us drive, some of us pray. Granger's with you through it all. Thanks for being a part of the After Midnight family.

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1: 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We like to say we were raised right. 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
1: Hey, it's Chris out here in Tulsa. Out here, I'm a police officer working overnight. Out here trying to catch bad guys. Just want to say what up, Ranger. Love it. Love the show. I'm glad us Midnighters finally got something worth listening to. Thanks, man. See you later.
0: Man, thank you so much for checking out After Midnight. I appreciate you, brother. Someday

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0: 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What's something that eases your mind? 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
7: Hey, thanks for starting your Tuesday here with me on After Midnight, y'all. What's up? I'm Granger Smith, your host. I have some things that went down on this day in history I want to talk about coming up, plus some Nashville news with Ann Hudson. She's going to talk about her favorite stars out there in Nashville and what they're up to. All of this here early on a Tuesday. I'm glad you're with me. Keep that station here.

107.9 YYD, number one for new country. It was the very first time we heard Hi-Ho Silver on national TV. I'll remind you where that came from in history, plus some other things that went down on this day coming up in two songs.

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Number one for New Country, 107.9 YYD. I brought this up last hour. 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
1: Hey, this is Barbara out in Mesa, Arizona. I love listening to your show, whether it's Stevie or I'm on a late shift, so I get off early in the morning, or I come in real early like I did today. Take care and God bless.
0: Ah, thank you so much for that. Thank you for listening tonight. I was at

0: 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Next up, Ann Hudson joining us to dish out some Nashville news. Ann, what's on deck?
1: Oh, wow, Granger. Did you see this news about Dolly Parton? She's definitely making sure her fans would still be hearing from her. And now we're getting the first glimpse of just how much she left behind. I've got that story coming up in your Nashville news next.

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1: We're more than just a country radio show. We're a late night family. And Granger Smith is the voice that keeps the night going strong. Thanks for riding with us here on After Midnight with Granger Smith.

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1: Okay, topic of the hour. 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

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Okay, continuing this conversation, what is something in your life that concerns you? 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
1: Well, Granger, you wanted to know where we was all from. So, yes, I'm in South Texas on my way to get my truck so I can spend the rest of my morning picking up garbage. Thank you. I appreciate your show. You're doing a great job. Love it.
0: Thank you for that encouragement, sir. I appreciate you listening. I can't.

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A college student's sweet prank bomb threat on an Urban Outfitters backfires big time. And Earl Dibbles Jr. is here to share that dumb criminal story with us next.

0: 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All right, going to take a phone call right here. Answer this question however you think fit. What is something in your life that concerns you? 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
1: My concern is the food prices that's going on in America. 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

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Hey, as your Tuesday gets rolling, I thought I could kick things off with some good news, hopefully put a smile on your face. Hang on for two songs and I'll share this story with you.

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1: Whether you're on the road, on the job, or you just can't sleep, Granger Smith is right here with you. Thanks for being a part of the After Midnight family.

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1: Hey, Grangers. Julian from Whitefish, Montana. Thank y'all. Bye.
0: Thank you, brother, very much. I appreciate you listening to the show. Hey, neon

0: 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Ann Hudson coming in with the latest Nashville updates. And what do you have for us today?
1: Well, in case you missed it, a familiar face is coming back to the CMA Awards after a 10-year absence. Granger, I've got that story coming up in your Nashville news next.

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0: 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It's Ann Hudson.
1: So Taylor Swift has officially returning to the CMA Awards. She confirmed that she'll be at the show on November 18th after receiving a Single of the Year nomination for I Knew It, I Knew You for her song from Toy Story 5. Believe it or not, you know it'll be Taylor's first CMA Awards appearance in 10 years. The last time she was there was 2016 when she presented Garth Brooks with Entertainer of the Year.
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Hey, thanks for sharing your Tuesday here with me on After Midnight, y'all. Before you take off and get that old day started, let me remind you, God is great and He is worthy of our praise. I'm Granger Smith, coming to y'all from the Yee Yee Farm in Central Texas. If you're just not getting your day started and you want to hang out some more, join me for Mornings with Granger over there on Yee Yee Radio. The link to Yee Yee Radio is in the bio of our Instagram at After Midnight Granger Smith. Thanks for hanging out.

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8: 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Welcome, y'all. I'm Granger Smith. I'm your host. I'm going to talk about some things that went down on this day in history coming up this hour, plus some Nashville news with Ann Hudson. She's the one going to keep you informed about all your favorite stars out there in Nashville. Hang tight for all of this on our final hour. We are After Midnight.

Number one for New Country, 107.9 YYD. It was the very first time we heard Hi-Ho Silver on national TV. I'll remind you where that came from in history, plus some other things that went down on this day coming up in two songs. Take my

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1: 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This is Gary checking in from Arcata, New Mexico, out here in the oil fields working on the patch. Have a great night, brother.
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0: 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Morning, studio.
6: Morning.
0: Well, we got somebody upset at Lunchbox. We got somebody wanting to talk about my personal growth. We got a dumb debate of the day on what you should call your husband. I almost shoplifted. All that is on today's show. We do have a good one. So thank you guys for being here. Let's get started now. Here we go.
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1: I'm going to give you fictional best friends. If I were to say JD and Turk, what show?
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1: Correct.
3: Wow. That was fast.
4: Okay.
1: Okay. If I were to say Will and Jazz.
3: Fresh Prince. The Bel-Air.
1: Good. Here's a hard one. Earl and Randy.
2: That is. My name is Earl.
1: Yeah. Contact close on Earl.
2: Yep.
3: Wow, yeah. Wow. Lunchbox. Good job, dude.
1: Kelly and Jesse.
3: Saved by the Bell.
1: Correct.

0: Bobby had Dan and Shay in studio and asked them to sing Public Domain karaoke.
1: Mary had a little lamb, little lamb, little lamb.

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0: Let's go to Amy in St. Louis, who's listening. 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
1: So I just had a comment about Launchbox saying that it doesn't cost that much to play baseball. I paid $4,000 for my son to play select baseball.
3: 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Select. You don't have to pay that. There is a little league right down the street that you can go play at that they can play. There is no need to pay $4,000. You are insane.
0: But that's also, again, I'm not justifying $4,000 or not. This is what you think about your kids and your life. To put that onto other people's lives and to go, no kid should play baseball if it costs

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1: Our girl Ella Langley. It's Michelle Buckles. Hope you're having a great Tuesday so far. Eli Young Band now.

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My jam right here. 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

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It's Michelle Buckles, and this is my kind of event. I am going to be there with bells on. 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
1: 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I am personally upset that Morgan Wallen did not get a single CMA nomination. I mean, what is even going on? I guess it should be expected at this point, but still, come on now.

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1: He's a ranch hand in a pinch, man. Hotter than the red on the cattle brand. 'Cause she's a gold digger with a quick trigger. 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
1: 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Cody Johnson said his favorite instrument he actually can't play because he said it's so hard. It reminds him of trigonometry. I'll tell you what it is coming up in two songs.
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1: Pretty exciting. Eric Church and Kenny Chesney announced a new tour today, a stadium tour. 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
1: We've been talking about this for a while, and now it is officially tied. Ella Langley officially tied Mariah Carey for the longest running number one hit in U.S. history with Choosin' Texas. So the only other song to go number one for 22 weeks was Mariah Carey's All I Want for Christmas Is You. And there's actually a good chance that Ella will go 23 weeks and beat that all-time record. So, I mean, no joke, breaking records right and left. Got Ella Langley on the way.

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1: A song that Graylin James said is based off of a true story. So every time I hear it, I just think, like, I wish I had more details. Oh, to be a fly on the wall with that conversation with him and his ex, right? Graylin James, it's called Water at a Wedding. Well, I'd

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It's Michelle Buckles. 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

WYYD, Bobby Bones here. Tomorrow morning, Lunchbox thinks his wife has lost her mind. We're going to talk about a fight that they had. Also, at 55 after every hour, it's Tell Me Something Good. 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

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Luke Combs has a collaboration with Luke Bryan. It's actually coming out on Friday. It's called Finders Keepers. I can't wait to hear it.

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1: Hudson Westbrook painted you pretty. Hudson said if he would have known he would have been this successful, he would have started singing even earlier.
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Tomorrow morning, Lunchbox thinks his wife has lost her mind. We're going to talk about a fight that they had. Also, at 55 after every hour, it's Tell Me Something Good. 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
1: 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Yeah. 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
1: 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It's Michelle Buckles. Thanks so much for hanging with me. Have a great rest of your Tuesday. 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

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Tomorrow morning, Lunchbox thinks his wife has lost her mind. We're going to talk about a fight that they had. Also at 55 after every hour, it's Tell Me Something Good.

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0: 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Tomorrow morning, Lunchbox thinks his wife has lost her mind. We're going to talk about a fight that they had. Also, at 55 after every hour, it's Tell Me Something Good. 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

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Let's see here, y'all. If I take a lunch break, personal break, snack break, two bathroom breaks, gotta get that bathroom time in, and a screen time break, should be able to get in a solid 4 hours of work. 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
1: How'd you do with your fantasy football teams? I joined dozens of leagues to like spread out the risk. 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Can only go up from here, hopefully.

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1: Tomorrow morning, Lunchbox thinks his wife has lost her mind. We're going to talk about a fight that they had. Also, at 55 after every hour, it's Tell Me Something Good. See you tomorrow morning on the Bobby Bones Show. I got that.

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1: It's been a while, but Jay Gowen, he did live in a 400 square foot tiny house for a bit, which ironically is bigger than most places I've lived in.

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Friday's a big day, getting Luke Bryan's new album signs, which includes a song with Luke Combs on it called Finders Keepers. 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Cannot wait. 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

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Number one for New Country, 107.9 YYD. And our girl Priscilla Block is coming to Dr. Pepper Park Friday, September 25th. 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
1: And y'all, I did it again this morning. Yep, I had to stop at the gas station. Anybody else do that? I told somebody here at work and they're like, girl, you're too old to be waiting until the gas light becomes a personal emergency. And man, oh man, do I agree. You know, we're going to talk about that in the next hour. So hang close. What's something you're too old to still be doing? It's Wayne.

WYYD, Bobby Bones here. Tomorrow morning, Lunchbox thinks his wife has lost her mind. We're going to talk about a fight that they had. Also, at 55 after every hour, it's Tell Me Something Good. 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
1: And of course, there is so much happening with some of your favorite country artists. It's hard to keep up, right? Well, that's why I'm here. Got your iHeart Country Roundup coming up in just a couple minutes with Wayne D. and Tay.
2: He's a ranch hand in a pinch, man. 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